0: is Nova 100.
1: Like when you said you felt so happy.

with So Lefty. Check out my new song, Boston.

0: There's a bit in there that sounds like something from SpongeBob SquarePants. You're listening to the Chrissy Swan Show on Nova. You and I are going straight to hell.
1: Yes, and we've known this about ourselves for a very long time. We're self-aware.
0: And there's many reasons why, but chief among them is the fact that we think that someone falling over, even if they hurt themselves, I've got to put that in as well.
1: Yeah.
0: We think is very, very funny. And I cannot stop myself from laughing. And I hate myself for that. So the whole performance.

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0: Nat and Sean.
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1: 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Whippersnipper, that kind of thing. But no, this is a happy story.
3: I'm thrilled for WA because I can sort of claim that while also not having to, you know, participate. I don't

0: Murray, your favourite pub yesterday, the Sandbelt. 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They're a big chardonnay.
1: They basically give you a bottle with a straw over there. That's why I like it.
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0: So look, here's the go. 13 24 10 is our number. If you've got a Snova song ready, why you want to come to the snow, you can give us a ring.
1: Are you getting a hint? I said Nova.

0: And I need 21 to 8 on Nova. Welcome to Wednesday, 22nd of July.
1: Yes, not the not from a few weeks back. I just read the I read an old news before. Now this happened because it was still loaded into the news machine. And I read it.
2: Whoops.
1: Someone hadn't deleted it.
3: So anyway. Timothy Chalamet doesn't have a new movie.
1: Well, it's still new, but it's just newish.
0: And the World Cup's not about to start.
1: Well, no, I didn't read that. I once I got to sport, I was like, geez, this it doesn't sound like it's
0: the Pirates are playing them again.
1: It's news. So then I started to ad lib, and I was like, oh, hang on a second.
0: Anyway, you anchorman.
1: Apologies for that.
0: You
1: at 8 a.m. this morning, we will have the 8 a.m. news from the 22nd of the 7th, 2026.
0: Well, let's not make promises.
3: Well done.
0: Hey,
1: how'd that happen?
0: Guys, there's a something caught my attention on the gram last night.
3: Mm.
0: What's your algorithm like at the moment? What's it serving you?
3: Do you know what? It's serving me behind the scenes of the Odyssey and pictures of sausage dogs. That's all I've got.
0: Yeah, I'm getting a lot of Odyssey stuff as well at the moment.
3: Yeah, it is quite amazing watching the BTS, but I'm like, okay, I've had enough.
0: I'm getting a lot of Secret Service stuff as well because I went down the Trumpy Secret Service
3: window. Oh, really?
0: Yeah.
1: Annoyingly, I've had a bit of Dave Hughes in my algorithm. He's just
3: the Dave Hughes, Melanie Bracewell,
1: yes, beef. And the Dave Thornton as well. It's just because he's, you know, Hughesy's perennially cracking the shits at the moment.
0: Oh,
3: well,
0: yeah.
3: Did you see that Hughesy is

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